till September, 'cause music is my best friend. Once you tell her to water the flowers, I want her to remember music is my best friend.

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Listen to the mariachi play at midnight. Are you with me? Are you with me?

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I say you look so fine that I really want to make you mine. 4, 5, 6, come on and get your kicks. Now you don't

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I said you look so fine that I really want to make you mine. 4, 5, 6, come on and get your kicks. Now you don't need